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That sound could mean a lot of things. And when something's going wrong at home, the hardest part can be figuring out what the problem actually is. At Thumbtack, you can upload a voice message or a photo, and our AI-powered search will help diagnose your project. 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Thumbtack, we know homes. 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

2001. C'est le busy busy. Mets-tu stomp déjà. On the track, yeah.

All right, it's a wrap on the Drive Time Show today. I'll be back here Thursday for another edition of the Drive Time Show. Remember to stay safe out there, stay vigilant, believe in your dreams, and trust God to always come true for you. Regardless of what you're going through, believe that your worst days are over. It can only get better. And say a prayer for Nigeria. Trust in the process and know that someday, sooner than you think, your reward will be right at your doorstep after all your years of hustle and legitimate work. From the five-star radio captain, Ugo Oyana, it is peace, love, and good night.

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